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0: stick good up, please stick good a scooser, please stay just one more now. Let me stay a squeezer, please. Let me stay just one more now. 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Please stay. I wash up the dishes. 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Please, won't you let me stay? 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Please, one more.
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Minute past seven. Good morning. Welcome Thursday to the Breakfast Show. 16th of July. Ooh, cloudy, misty, foggy out there. Take care when you're driving. But I have been told that is going to lift as our morning progresses. Proper look at our weather though. Round about quarter past. Let's get cracking. It's a lighthouse family for us this morning. Morning.

House family there on Ocean Drive. Sun's going to shine, it says. Don't think it is today for some reason or not. Could be that hard fog mist out there that's kind of leading me in that direction. 5 past 7, Christina Aguilera.

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1: Chaka Khan there and a Snoop Dogg and a Boogie's in My Soul. It's 7:14. Let's have a look at the weather for the Devon FM broadcast area for today. Today, our catchment area will be warm with some sunny spells and some patches of low cloud will remain along the coast. So that could remain for a wee while. Sunrise this morning, 4:34. Sunset tonight, 3 minutes to 10. Our levels today, pollution is sitting at low, UV and pollen sitting at medium. And today, it's a maximum temperature expected of 17 degrees up and down the coast. You head inland, it's up slightly again to 19 degrees. The Battery Green currently here in Banff, quite misty and cloudy out there this morning. Take care when you're out and about. And add 7:15, local temperature outside 13 degrees.
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Follow us on Instagram and Facebook. 22 minutes past seven, saying good morning to Sophie. Sophie, good morning. Been in touch. Can I request American Girls, Harry Styles? You blooming can. Here you go. Have a good morning, Sophie.

Beach Boys there. Just gone 7:30, 7:31. Let's get our long song underway. It's Led Zeppelin this morning. Of course, it's Stairway to Heaven.

Led Zeppelin, Stairway to Heaven. That has been your long song this morning. 7:39, you know what I'm waiting to say, don't you? Come on, it's time. Let's get up. 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
1: It's 8 a.m. on Thursday, the 16th of July. This is the news this morning here on Devon FM. British Steel has come under public ownership after the government moved to protect UK steelmaking. The future of the steelworks, which employs roughly 2,700 people in Scunthorpe and supports many other industries in North Lincolnshire, has been dogged by uncertainty over recent years. Today's decision secures the future of steelmaking in the UK, protects skilled jobs and safeguards a vital national capability. Prime Minister Sir Keir Starmer has said. The UK government took control of British Steel operations in Scunthorpe last year, though it has since remained under the ownership of the Chinese firm Jingye Group. Sir Keir Starmer has said the UK's cast iron support for Ukraine will continue as he makes a final trip to the country as Prime Minister. He will meet Ukrainian President Volodymyr Zelensky in the capital Kyiv later today, ahead of Andy Burnham's installation as Labour leader and Prime Minister. In comments ahead of his trip, Sir Keir said the fortitude of the Ukrainian people since Russia's full-scale invasion in February 2022 had preserved the security of Europe. In his statement, Sir Keir highlighted Britain's contribution to the Ukrainian war effort during his 2 years in Downing Street. Firefighters have been battling overnight to try and contain a large-scale wildfire that has spread across more than 2 miles of dry land in the Cairngorms National Park. Villagers, campsites and ski resorts have been evacuated in the area. The flames took hold at Rivenbothy at Nethy Bridge at about 10 to 12 yesterday. There's currently a very high risk of wildfire in place for the Central Highlands, Southern and Eastern Scotland. Members of the public are being urged to avoid Glenmore Forest Park and Loch Morlach, as firefighting continues, with four appliances still at the scene. Brewdog co-founder James Watt says he has made an offer to buy back the craft beer business months after it was sold to a US company. At its peak, Brewdog had four breweries, about 100 pubs worldwide, and was said to be worth more than $1 billion. However, it was bought over by beverage and medical cannabis company Tilray earlier this year after collapsing with debts of more than £500 million, leading to hundreds of job losses. Watt, who co-founded the firm with Martin Dickey in Aberdeenshire almost 20 years ago, said investors in Brewdog's Equity for Punks scheme would receive shares for free if his takeover bid was successful. And in the FIFA World Cup 2026, Argentina came from behind to beat England 2-1 in the semi-finals. Argentina will play Spain in Sunday's final, while England will take on France in the third-place final on Saturday. Thomas Tuchel says he has no regrets after they bow out despite taking the lead. The England manager is being criticised for his substitutions and tactics in the defeat, with football writer Henry Winter calling it disgraceful. And finally, this Thursday morning, The Odyssey, the latest film from Oscar-winning director Sir Christopher Nolan, has received rapturous reviews from critics. The film, adapted from Homer's epic ancient Greek poem, is Nolan's first since 2023's Oppenheimer, which won the Academy Award for Best Picture. The Telegraph described The Odyssey as the film of the year, while Metro declared that the movie would change cinema forever. The Times, meanwhile, described it as a masterpiece in every way, and The Standard praised the film as a colossal piece of cinema. The Odyssey, which will be released in the UK tomorrow, stars Matt Damon, Zendaya, Tom Holland, Robert Pattinson, Anne Hathaway, Charlize Theron and Lupita Nyong'o. Now let's grab a look at the weather for the Devon FM broadcast area for today. Our catchment area will be warm with sunny spells and any patches of low cloud along the coast will clear eventually. Sunrise this morning, 4:34, sunset tonight, 3 minutes to 10. Our levels today, pollution at low, UV and pollen sitting at medium. And today we've got a maximum temperature expected of 17 degrees. Battery Green currently here in Banff. Still a little bit misty out there this morning and currently at, what is our time, 4 minutes past 8, local temperature of 14 degrees.

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Good morning, how are you and welcome. 9 minutes past eight, it's Thursday's Breakfast Show here on Devon FM. 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

There's erasure there and a little respect at 18 minutes past 8 this morning. Still misty out there, waiting for that sun to appear. 1, 2, 3, 4.

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Billy Joel there and tell her about it. 4 minutes past nine, final hour of Thursday's breakfast show here on Devon FM. And they're a bit like buses. You don't see them for ages and two arrive. It's the Olivias. We're going to start with Olivia Rodrigo, then Olivia Dean.

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Soup Dragons here, and I'm free. Gosh, that sounds like, yeah, we won't go there. 9:27, let's do some birthdays. 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If it is your birthday today, happy birthday to you. Yeah, let's hope you're having a wonderful, wonderful morning celebrating. Let's see who's celebrating with you. We're going to start. 1966, Johnny Vaughan was born, TV and radio presenter. That makes him 60. Will Ferrell, the actor, is 59 today. And in the music world, the drummer from The Police, Stuart Copeland, is 74. Happy birthday to all of them. Happy birthday to you if you're celebrating. We shall celebrate with The Police.

9:31, there we go. Every little thing she does is magic. Celebrating Stuart Copeland, the drummer with the Police. It's his birthday today. Happy birthday to him. Happy birthday to all of you out there celebrating today. Have a brilliant, brilliant birthday. 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

Marshmallow there, and Bastille and Happier. It is currently 9:38. Here's Panic at the Disco. Of course, we've got high hopes for them.

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Zed and Maren Morrison, great aunt, it's the middle. Well, we'll have our gem, of course, with it being Thursday. It's our outgoing gem. It's from Bird Vox. We've loved this week. It's Almosts and Redos.

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Bruce Capaldi there, and Someone You Loved. Well, that's it. We've come to the end of our breakfast show this Thursday morning. Sun still hasn't appeared. Gosh, slipped me down this morning, hasn't it? Never mind. It's got a whiley to redeem itself. We've got to finish up today with Belinda Carlisle. See you at 10. 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

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We've got our number one on this day. Thursday, listen to our story of the song. And yeah, I've got a load for you. Oh, two more tracks from the album of the week. It's the Rolling Stones' new one. Here's Pet Shop Boys.

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that's new from Luke Combs, Rethink Some Things. I've got Paul McCartney, and then we'll have our number one on this day. 2010 is where we're going for today's number one.

0: AM to PM is in association with Baird's Pharmacy, Castle Street in Banff. See you there.
1: 17 minutes past 10, time for our number one on this day. And it's a song by GLS, released here in the UK on the 2nd of July 2010 as the lead single from their second studio album, Out of This World. Now, its lyrics sample the sound of music. Mm-hmm. So yeah, I bet you've got it already, haven't you? This debuted at on the Irish singles chart at number 4, and then here in the UK debuted straight in at number 1, became their third number 1 single, selling 84,283 copies in its first week. Okay, I think sampling the sound of music has given it away straight away. Our number 1 on this day, the 16th of July 2010, it's GLS, The Club Is Alive.

0: JLS said the club is alive, our number one on this day back in 2010.
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The Care Show taking us to 10:30 this morning. I won't let the sun go down on me. Son, Nick, I haven't seen it yet this morning. Goodness me, what are you going on about? Hopefully, will we see it this afternoon? Don't think the Met Office is telling me that either.

Brilliant, Edwyn Collins there, and A Girl Like You. What movie was that in? Gosh, I'm trying to remember, but it's totally evaded me. Bang up to date we come with Jack Savaretti and Katie Tunstall.

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It's 10:41. Blondie there and hanging on the telephone. We've got our Thursday listen to the story of the song. We'll be doing that a couple of songs time. Well, we'll have some Bon Jovi meanwhile.

0: Bon Jovi there, and You Give Love a Bad Name. Right, are you ready for your Thursday listen to the story of the song? How are you getting on with it? We've had actually quite a few correct answers for this one. I thought it was slightly tricky, obviously not. Here we go with your Thursday clue.
1: The story of the song. This song was written by Rob Thomas of Matchbox 20. This song won a Grammy Award for Record of the Year, Song of the Year, and Best Pop Collaboration with Vocals at the 42nd Grammy Awards in 2000. This song was originally called Room 17. This song was written with George Michael in mind to perform it.
0: Ooh, they were hoping George Michael would sing it. Oh, did he though? For those of you who've got it correct, that's a wee bit of a curveball. You'll get your final clue and your answer tomorrow.

0: knew it.
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George Ezra there and his Budapest from the album Wanted on a Voyage. Right, Tamara's Place. I like that album. And here's the Beatles taking us to 11.

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1: 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See you there.

who's there digging your scene from the 80s, starting us off this hour. It is 7 minutes past 11, around about half past. We'll have two tracks from our album of the week, which is the Rolling Stones' brand new album, which is so good. I was a bit doubtful about it to begin with. Like, are, because, I mean, they are getting on a wee bit, but oh my, they can still sing, I'm thinking.

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Sam Fender there and Olivia Dean, Rain Me In. Will they manage another week at number one? I am hoping so. Got Simple Minds for you because, well, they're talking about a Scottish Rock and Roll Hall of Fame. These guys are in the top 10 to be up there in it. It's Simple Minds. Here's Glittering Prize for you.

0: AM to PM is in association with Baird's Pharmacy, Castle Street in Banff. See you there.
1: Let's have our album of the week. Album of the week this week comes from the Rolling Stones, Foreign Tongues. It's our brand new album. I've really liked this week. Two tracks today. We're going to start with Mr. Charum.

gosh, high energy track from them. The Rolling Stones from the album Foreign Tongues. That was Mr. Charm, our first track from our album of the week. Second track we've got today, it's Divine Intervention.

Rolling Stones, Foreign Tongues. It's our album of the week. That's Divine Intervention. And we started off today with Mr. Charum. Good, isn't it? 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

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It's Mock Turtles from 1991 and Can You Dig It?

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It's 12:05. That's them with Adventure of a Lifetime. What would be your adventure of a lifetime? What would it be? Where would you go? What would you do?

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19 minutes past 12 there from Telebase there, and Rescue Me. Yeah, popped outside. It looks like the sun could actually be thinking about popping its head through. Don't think it's going to come right through today, but certainly, yeah, it's going to try and make an effort. Currently, we have a temperature outside of 16 degrees. Maximum expected for our local area is 17.

Craig David there and Walking Away. I remember watching Craig David on Saturday Kitchen, and oh my goodness, he was so, so nice. Really liked him. Came across such a nice person.

12:30, time to have a look at what's happening out and about. Are you ready to get going? Let's start with this. Started on Wednesday, preview night was Tuesday night, which absolutely privileged to be invited along to Banff Art Club exhibition. Now that takes place in Banff Parish Church Hall. That's the hall beside St Mary's Car Park in Banff. Now they're there today until 7 p.m. Tomorrow, Friday 10 a.m. to 7 p.m. Open Saturday again 10 a.m. to 3 p.m. Outstanding calibre of work. That's the words I've been looking for all week. It's Banff Art Club's exhibition. You need to go and see. Refreshments are available. And you actually might manage to meet some of the artists because they sometimes pop in and out as well. So Banff Art Club exhibition, that's at the Church Hall beside St Mary's Car Park in Banff. Today until 7, same time again tomorrow 10 till 7, and then Saturday 10 a.m. to 3 p.m. Now, Sunday, if you're into cars, well, locally, it is the day for you. So let's start with this one. We've got at Banff Castle, Classic Car and Vintage Vehicle Show. It's one of Banff Castle's biggest events of the summer, featuring around 160 classic and vintage vehicles, live entertainment, community stalls and refreshments. And that's at Banff Castle. It's Castle Street in Banff, 11 a.m. to 4 p.m. An absolute great collection of classic cars. Their owners are there. And they'll be able to speak about, tell you all about these cars that they lovingly care for. So that's Classic Car and Vintage Vehicle Show. We pay at the gate for this one, 11 a.m. to 4 p.m. at Banff Castle. Let's do more cars, vehicles, slightly different this time. Scotland's biggest karting event is coming to Banff. It's the 2026 Crest Glazing Scottish Karting Championships. I have to take my time saying that. It takes place at Grampian Kart Club's Boyndie Drome Circuit Saturday and Sunday this weekend, with organisers promised the biggest and most professionally presented Scottish Championship in the event's history. For the first time ever, the championship's going to be broadcast live by Karting Live TV, complete with a professional commentary team, bringing Scotland's premier karting event to audiences across the UK and beyond. There are also going to be big screens, so you can see every bit of the action. This is free entry, by the way, as well. So come along, see where David Coulthard cut his teeth on. Susie Wolfe, she competed in this as well. So come and support them and just have a look at the drone. It's amazing. So that's the 2026 Crest Glazing Scottish Karting Championships at Grampian Kart Club's Boyndie Drome Circuit, 18th and 19th of July. It's this Saturday and Sunday. It's a free event. Go along. It's going to be good. I cannot wait for it. And finally in this section, this weekend, the 18th and the 19th of July, Pennon Hall are holding their artisan fair, 11 a.m. to 4 p.m. It's come along to the beautiful village of Pennon and shop for local handcrafted items. It's free entry and raffle prizes as well. So it's Pennon Hall's artisan fair, 11 a.m. to 4 p.m. Saturday and Sunday. Well, there's loads happening, isn't there? My goodness. I hope there's something there for everyone to go out and enjoy whatever's happening locally.

Shalimar there, and I Can Make You Feel Good. It's 12:39. I've got Joe Corry. This is new from him, Whisper. And then we're going to have a wee look at what happened on this day.

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0: Righty-ho, what's our time? Almost quarter to one. Let's do a couple of on this day. It's going back to year 2000. And I feel awkward just saying 2000. I always want to put the year in front of it. It's very strange. Let's practice not doing that. Okay, going to 2000. Sounds funny. Coldplay went to number one in the UK album charts with their debut release, Parachutes. The release spawned the hit singles Shiver, Yellow, Trouble and Don't Panic, won the Grammy Award for Best Alternative Music Album in 2002.

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3: Now, we'll do this. Yes, we will. 2001, Robbie Williams started a two-week run at number one in the UK singles chart with Eternity, and The Road to Mandalay, double A-side, the fourth number one for the former Take That singer.

Robbie Williams there and Eternity. Right, we've got to head to 1 o'clock. How are we going to do that? I think we should do it with Pixie Lott. I love this tune from her. Dance like no one's watching. See, we should all do that, shouldn't we? All the time.

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Just after 1 o'clock, Pet Shop Boys here and Go West. No point in telling me that I have absolutely no sense of direction. See, if I went outside now and someone said to me point south, I'm ashamed to say I most probably wouldn't be able to do it. Mm-mm. Not a hope, so yeah, Go West. Kind of lost in me a little bit.

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1: AM to PM is in association with Baird's Pharmacy, Castle Street in Banff. See you there.
0: There's not a lot of birthdays today, but we'll do some that's here. And we're going to start 1952 with Mark McEntee, Australian musician and former guitarist for the Australian rock band The Divinyls. This is a hit from 1991.

The Divinals there. It's also Stuart Copeland's birthday today. You know who Stuart Copeland is, don't you? Born this day in 1952, musician, multi-instrumentalist and composer, best known as the drummer for The Police, for his film music soundtracks as well. Oh, he was also a member of Curved Air. Who remembers Curved Air with Backstreet Love? That, gosh, that was a hit from 1971. Police, though, they scored the 1983 UK and US number one single, Every Breath You Take, plus four other UK number one singles.

0: celebrating Stuart Copeland from the police, his birthday today. Hello, John, he's here.
1: Good afternoon to you all.
0: Good afternoon, how are you?
1: I'm good, I'm really good, thank you very much. It's a nice afternoon. It's not too hot, not too cool, just about right.
0: Needing that sun to come out, though, unless it's already popped out.
1: Well, the sun would be a bonus, yes, but yeah, there's... I'm not complaining. Not complaining at all.
0: Just wanting a wee bit of respite, are you?
1: Well, yes. I've never been good in heat, I'll be honest with you. It's never... all my life I've never really enjoyed being in the hot sun.
0: Right.
1: But I know some people crave it, but not me. Not me.
0: I like a day about it. It's rather nice if you get that.
1: Yes, yes, that's right. That would be nice. Mm-hmm. Yeah.
0: Just if it could just peek out for tea time, just in time for just having a wee city outside, it'd be rather nice.
1: That would be good. Yeah, would be good. Yeah, and I know that, you know, that we've got a lot of tourists coming up at the moment, and you just want the weather to be good for them. You really do, you know, and to enjoy this area. It's brilliant up here.
0: It's beautiful.
1: It is, really.
0: Yesterday was so pretty. So when you looked out over the sea, and the sea was just a beautiful azure blue, it was just gorgeous.
1: Yeah.
0: So pretty.
1: Yeah. Absolutely brilliant.
0: It really was.
1: I don't know if you saw it on Facebook. They had orcas over at the Broch the other day.
0: Yes.
1: Mm-hmm. They were amazing.
0: They are. But yeah. They do come back and forth here. It's just that they don't come up here. This is their path, back and forth.
1: Yes.
0: From up the west coast to come right down past here, right past Devon FM, in fact, and over to the Broch. It's just that they don't lift their heads when they're coming out of the water here. See them occasionally, but not as much. I think they like to perform in the Broch.
1: But possibly, yeah.
0: Very it's good. Definitely worth a sight, but if you see where they are, go and have a look, because they are amazing creatures. Amazing.
1: I remember walking out of Devon FM one evening, and the dolphins were just going bananas over the just yards away from the shore there. It was amazing.
0: It is.
1: Absolutely amazing.
0: They are just sea creatures are beautiful. Absolutely beautiful.
1: They are.
0: Anyways, what's happening?
1: What's happening? Yes. this afternoon from 2 till 6 o'clock, we're going to be looking at the chart for this week in 1983, when we had Mr. Rod Stewart at number one with Baby Jane.
0: All right. That made number one, did it? Wow.
1: It went to number one, that one. Paul Young was behind him with Wherever I Lay My Hat. I think that's one of Mrs. B's favourite tracks.
0: Rather nice.
1: We've got them all there. We've got the Eurythmics. We've got Iron Maiden, ELO, Nick Haywood, Elton John, Jimmy the Hoover. Now,
0: I like that song.
1: Who came up with that name?
0: I know, it's a nice name, isn't it? Jimmy the Hoover.
1: That's going to get you noticed, isn't it?
0: It is.
1: It's really going to get you noticed. Wham are there, David Bowie's there, Donna Summer's there, Michael Jackson. They're all there. So it's going to be a great afternoon for the people who enjoy 1983. We've got some new music, of course, some recent releases, and, of course, a couple of lost and forgottens.
0: Okay. What have you got? Come away.
1: Well, I'm doing these just because they're very nice tracks.
0: Right.
1: They're nothing special about the bands that did them. The bands actually just sort of faded into oblivion. But my first one is from a band called Harry and the Kievers. Kievers. That's Keyavas. It's a strange name. The track's called If This Is Goodbye, and they were an obscure American vocal group in the 1960s, best known for this track. This is their only official release. It's a really nice sort of deep soul doo-wop early northern soul track.
0: Ooh.
1: It really is a nice track. I don't know why it didn't do better, but there we go. It was released in 1963. I think it has been released on some of the northern soul sort of albums in the
0: right.
1: later decades,
0: okay.
1: But you'll be hard pushed to have heard it, I'll be honest with you. But I think it's super. Brilliant, super track.
0: Look forward to that. And then nothing happened to them. They kind of just
1: no,
0: wandered
1: no,
0: off.
1: They just they just sort of there's actually very little information about the members of the band. They sort of appear to have been a studio act with no further releases or public appearances. But it's a shame, really, because they really did a good job on this track. Anyway, so there's that one. Mm-hmm. And then this is another band with a strange-ish sort of name. Shango, they're called. S-H-A-N-G-O. When I was researching this, there was about four different bands with that name.
0: Really popular name.
1: Yeah. But this track's called Day After Day, It's Slipping Away. That's in brackets, It's Slipping Away. They were a rock quartet back in 1969-70. Never had a major success, but they're remembered by collectors for this pop and sunshine rock, for their Day After Day, It's Slipping Away. I think the track was actually later used for a Chevrolet advertising campaign. So there is that, but that's all they got, I'm afraid. I think it got to number 57 in the United States Hot 100, and that's about it. But they're a sort of sunshine West Coast group, so another nice track.
0: And it was never re-released after it was used for an advert then? Because normally that's what happens, isn't it?
1: You'd have thought that's usually what happens, isn't it? You know, yeah. It was like, you know, the denim jeans, absolutely. You know, the Levi jeans one and everything.
0: Yeah.
1: Normally when that happens, it goes shooting up the charts.
0: Absolutely.
1: But no, it didn't do any good.
0: Oh, wow.
1: So there we go.
0: That's a shame. But they've got have got a nice wee bit of royalties for their advert, though.
1: I hope they did, because they obviously put some effort into these two tracks. Both of these tracks, you could see that there's some serious production gone into it. So worth listening to. Anyway, they're just nice tracks, and I thought I'd put them on today.
0: Looking forward to hearing that then. Yeah, listen out for those. And the chart, and that's all happening today between 2 and 6.
1: Between 2 and 6, 3:30 be the community announcements, of course, as well.
0: Quite a few things on this weekend, isn't there?
1: There is. Nobody can be bored this weekend.
0: Absolutely not.
1: If you've got kids at home and they're saying, I'm bored, and it's only just the school holidays, there's something wrong.
0: There's loads. And it's a bit of a carry theme for the weekend, isn't it?
1: It is a bit, yes. We've got the vintage car over at the castle, and we've got the karting as well.
0: Yes, Scottish Championships. Wow.
1: Yeah.
0: I'm very excited for that. I'm going to pop out and have a look. That's a free entry, that one.
1: So you've got no excuse.
0: Absolutely,
1: you know, can't afford it. Yes, you can.
0: You can. Free is good. It's good. And I need to say as well, the Banff Art Exhibition, Banff Club Art Exhibition, is superb. You're going to talk about that as well. It's so much worth a visit. Superb talent.
1: Yes.
0: Really is.
1: Yeah.
0: We were there on Tuesday night. We were so nicely invited to their preview night, which was so lovely of them. And honestly, the artwork's amazing. You need to go as well, John. It's good. It's really nice.
1: Okay.
0: You'll get your fly cup as well.
1: Oh, right. As well. Oh, yeah. Wow. There you go. Can't be bad.
0: No. So we'll hear you at 2 and then all that thrown in as well.
1: All the way through till 6 o'clock.
0: Looking forward to it.
1: Okay. See you then.
0: See you then.

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0: Still popular, isn't it? Sax Boy Billy there and the Puerto Rico song. So popular, in fact, I actually know that dance off by heart now. I know. Oh, me. It is good fun. It really is good fun. And in fact, Puerto Rico becoming a very, very important holiday destination currently, just down to that tune. Just reading that just now. Good, good news all round. Right, this afternoon, what are we going to expect? Apart from John this afternoon, he's going to take you from 2 to 6. We've got the weather, what's happening outside. That cloud's going to become a little bit lighter this afternoon. We're going to reach a high of 17 around about 2 o'clock and then 16 for the rest of our afternoon. A very gentle breeze as well, so we might still actually feel some of that warmth when we are out and about walking. No chance of rain, apparently. And overnight, it is falling to a minimum of 12 degrees. If you are looking for that sun, if you like a little bit of sun coming out, it looks to be it's going to be Saturday afternoon before we get anything, or maybe tomorrow evening, just some sunny intervals, but some bright sun to Saturday afternoon. Right, I'm going to finish up with Peter Gabriel, Sledgehammer. John is next. Enjoy your afternoon in his company.
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3: And a very good afternoon to you. Oh, sorry, got a bit of a frog in the throat. Good afternoon to you. It's 2 o'clock, yeah, and it's Thursday afternoon, and I'm back. I really am. And I'm here until 6 o'clock. Hope you're going to enjoy listening to me this afternoon. I hope you're having a great day. It's not a bad day out there. So, enjoy the show this afternoon. We're going to be looking at the chart for this week in 1983. We've got some brand new releases for you as well. Happens 3, or thereabouts, we've got the community announcements, because there's lots and lots going on around the two towns and so on. So keep your ears peeled for that. What else is there? Oh, we'll get to it as we get to it. Right, this week, in 1983, at number 30, we find Echo and the Bunnymen with Never Stop. It's sort of arrived at an important period in the development of British sort of alternative rock. The band was formed in Liverpool, and they built a reputation for atmospheric guitar music, dramatic arrangements, and Ian McCulloch's distinctive vocal style. This one only got as far as number 30 in the chart, and only spent 1 week there. But this is Echo and the Bunnymen, and Never Stop.

There we go, Echo and the Bunnymen there, and Never Stop. At number 29 this week, we find Donna Summer. Yeah, and she works hard for the money, and she did. She returned to the UK charts with She Works Hard for the Money, a powerful disco-influenced anthem celebrating the efforts of working women. Written with Michael O'Martin, the song marked another stage in her evolution from disco superstar to a more contemporary pop and R&B performer. Known as the Queen of Disco, she'd already transformed dance music during the 1970s, and this single showed her continued ability to adapt to change and musical trends. Donna Summer.

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2: And welcome back. Right, we've got to number 28, where we find Michael Jackson and Wannabe Starting Something. It was one of the standout tracks from the record-breaking Thriller album, and although it was not released as a single in the UK until later in the album's campaign, it demonstrated the extraordinary creative momentum surrounding Jackson at the time. The track eventually reached a peak of number 8 in our chart, spent 1 week at that position, and it remained in our top 50 for 6 weeks. It's Michael Jackson, Wannabe Starting Something?

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2: And welcome back. Oh, we've reached number 27 in the chart. We haven't moved very far, have we? There's some really long tracks on this chart. But we've reached number 27, where we find David Bowie and China Girl. It was another major success from his commercial renaissance in 1983, originally written with Iggy Pop and first released on Pop's 1977 album, The Idiot. Bowie's new version transformed the song into a sleek pop rock recording produced by Nile Rodgers. It got to number two in the chart for a week and spent a total of 6 weeks on our chart. It's David Bowie and China Girl.

There we go, that's David Bowie there with China Girl. Right, what have we got next? At number 26, Confusion hits us every time, doesn't it just? This is from Truth. They were part of an early 1980s British soul and funk scene, and Confusion hits us every time reflected the era's growing interest in dance-orientated production and electronic influences. This one reached a total of 22 on the chart and spent 1 week there. Spent 7 weeks though in our chart, so didn't do too bad, did it? It's Truth. Confusion hits us every time.

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1: And welcome back. We're at number 25 in the chart for this week in 1983, and we find Flash in the Pan and Waiting for a Train. Who hasn't waited for a train? They were an Australian project created by Harry Vander and George Young, achieved one of the biggest international successes with this track. Both musicians had already been hugely influential behind the scenes, writing and producing for acts which included AC/DC before developing their own sort of electronic pop sound. This one reached number 7 in the chart, spent a week there, and did 10 weeks in the top 50.

There you go, they're waiting for a train there, flash in the pan. Right, next up we've got Wham and Bad Boys. It was one of the early recordings that introduced Wham's youthful energy and cheeky sort of pop style to the audiences. Before becoming one of the biggest pop duos of the decade, George Michael and Andrew Ridgeley were building their reputation with upbeat songs that mixed dance rhythms. Bad Boys featured George Michael's increasingly confident songwriting and helped establish the duo's commercial appeal. Although later Wham singles would achieve even greater success, this track was an important early milestone. It reached number 2 in the chart, so it was an early milestone for them, and spent 10 weeks in the top 50. It's Wham and Bad Boys.

There we go. That's Bad Boys from Wham at number 24 this week in 1983. At number 23, we've got a little ditty here from Roman Holiday. Don't Try to Stop It. They had a colourful blend of rockabilly and swing and early rock influences to the British charts. Don't Try to Stop It. This is it. It peaked at number 14, spending 1 week there. Don't try to stop it, don't try to stop it.

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0: And welcome back. We're looking at the chart for this week in 1983, and we've reached number 22, where we find Bucks Fizz. They followed their Eurovision winning breakthrough with another carefully crafted pop single in When We Were Young. The group formed in 1981 and became one of the Britain's biggest pop acts through their blend of polished harmonies, catchy melodies and energetic performances. This single reflected the more mature direction they were beginning to explore after earlier hits such as Making Your Mind Up and Land of Make-Believe. Although it did not match the huge success of their biggest singles, it demonstrated their continued popularity during the 1980s pop boom. This one final peaked at number 10, just 1 week there, When We Were Young.

There we go, Bucks Fizz there when we were young. Right, rounding off the look at the chart for this hour, at number 21, we find Bananarama's Cruel Summer. It was one of the defining pop act records of 1983 and marked a major step forward in the London Trio's in their pop forward. Written by the group with Steve Jolly and Tony Swain, the song combined a distinctive bass-driven groove with a darker lyrical theme about isolation during the hottest months of the year. It finally got to number 8. It's still on its way up the chart at this time and spent an 8-week run in the chart. It's Bananarama, Cruel Summer.

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3: And the time has reached 3 o'clock on this sunny afternoon. Well, yeah, the sun's sort of out. It's not out in full, but it's sort of out. It's a nice afternoon. It really is a nice afternoon. So we should make the most of it. We're looking at the chart for this week in 1983, and we've reached number 20. This hour we'll be doing 20 down to 11. At number 20 we find The Police with Every Breath You Take. It was one of the defining singles of 1983 and one of the most successful recordings of the decade. It was written by Sting and released on the album Synchronicity. The song featured a simple but unforgettable sort of guitar pattern, a restrained production and a haunting vocal performance. It sort of reached number one in the UK, spent 4 weeks there at the top, and completed a 15-week chart run. This is The Police, Every Breath You Take.

fake at number 20. At number 19, we find Jimmy the Hoover. Yes, we do. Jimmy the Hoover brought a lively blend of pop, funk and ska influences to the 1983 charts with Tantalize, Whoa, Whoa, Yee, Yeah, Yeah. It was a Birmingham-based group known for their energetic live performances and colourful music style, which reflected the diversity of the British pop during the 1980s. Produced during the colourful musical style, a period when danceable, rhythm-driven singles were becoming increasingly popular, the song captured the upbeat spirit of the era, and it became the biggest chart success for them. Peaked at number 18, and spent a 1 week there. It's Jimmy the Hoover.

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There we go. That was Forbidden Colors from David Sylvan and Richie Sakamoto. Forbidden Colors was a haunting collaboration between Japan vocalist David Sylvan and Japanese composer Richie Sakamoto, recorded for the film Merry Christmas, Mr. Lawrence. Do you remember that one? So there was that. That was at number 18 this week in 1983. And at number 17, we had The Cure with The Walk.

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0: Chen.
1: Welcome back. We're at number 16 in the chart for this week in 1983, where we find the Mary Jane Girls. They brought a strong Motown and funk influence to the 1983 charts with All Night Long, created by the producer Rick James, and the group's sound combined smooth vocal harmonies, polished production, and a contemporary R&B style that perfectly fitted the early 1980s. This one eventually reached number 13 in the chart and stayed a week there and had a 7-week run on the top 50. Mary Jane Girls, All Night Long.

0: There we go, that's the Mary Jane Girls and All Night Long.
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0: Yes, it's that time for the community announcements once again. There's loads going on. Every week there seems to be more and more going on. There's no excuse for not getting out there and enjoying some of it. The Banff Art Club exhibition is going on at the Banff Parish Church Hall from the 15th to the 18th of July. So there's still time to get there, plenty of time. On Wednesday to Friday, it's open from 10 a.m. to 7 p.m. On Saturday, it's open from 10 a.m. to 3 p.m. They hope to see you there. It's usually a great event. Also, 18th and 19th of July, at the Pennon Hall, there's an artisan fair going on. That's from 11 a.m. to 4 p.m. Come to the beautiful village of Pennon, and it is, and shop for some local handcrafted items. Free entries, and there is raffle prizes too. Now for the biggie. Pin your ears back for this one. Scotland's biggest karting event is coming to Banff. The 2026 Crest Glazing Scottish Karting Championships will take place at Grampian Kart Club's Boindeydrome Circuit on the 18th and 19th of July, with organisers promising the biggest and most professionally presented Scottish Championship in the event's history. For the first time ever, the championships will be broadcast live by Karting Live TV, complete with a professional commentary team, bringing Scotland's premier karting event to audiences across the UK and beyond. The move places the Scottish Championship alongside major national events such as the British Kart Championships, providing competitors with an unprecedented platform to showcase their talent. The Scottish Charting Championship has long been recognised as the pinnacle of kart racing in Scotland and has helped launch the careers of some of the country's most successful racing drivers. Formula One Grand Prix winner David Coulthard, Alan McNeish was there, Dario Franchisi, Paul D'Arista and Susie Wolfe were all competed in many cases won the coveted Scottish S plate before progressing to the highest level of international motorsport. This year's championship will welcome competitors from across Scotland and further afield, all competing to add their name to one of Scotland's motorsport's most prestigious honours. Gary Ingram, the club chairman, said the Scottish Championship has a fantastic history of developing talent and we're proud to be taking the event to another level in 2026. Thanks to the support of Crest Glazing, our class sponsors and Karting Live TV, we're able to showcase Scottish karting to a much wider audience than ever before. We hope it inspires the next generation of drivers and demonstrates the incredible standard of competition we have here in Scotland. Away from the racing, spectators can enjoy a full weekend of family entertainment with free admission, paddock access, on-site catering from the popular Spotty Bag. There you go, that's unmissable. Also, another car sort of themed event on Sunday the 19th of July, classic car and vintage vehicle show will take place at Banff Castle. It's one of Banff Castle's biggest events of the summer, featuring around 160 classic vehicles, vintage and vehicles, live entertainment, community stores and refreshments. So get yourself there. That's it for this week. I think that's enough. Plenty going on for you to get to grips with. This is at number 15 in the chart for 1983. It's Elton John. I guess that's why they call it the blues.

There we go, that's Elton John there, I guess. That's why they call it the blues. At number 15 this week in 1983. At number 14, we find Nick Heywood. Following the breakup of Haircut 100, Nick Heywood launched a successful solo career with his debut album, North of a Miracle. This track, Take That Situation, showcased his gift for melodic songwriting combined with bright pop arrangements with his distinctive vocal style. This one peaked at number 11, and spent 1 week there, and enjoyed 9 weeks in the chart. Nick Heywood, Take That Situation.

There we go, that's Nick Heyward, late of Haircut 100, and Take That Situation at number 14. At number 13, we find ELO, yeah, Jeff Lynne's Electric Light Orchestra. They celebrated the group's love of classic rock and roll with Rock and Roll is King. ELO had already achieved worldwide success with hits including Mr. Blue Sky, Living Thing, and Don't Bring Me Down. And this single continued their impressive run of international popularity. In the UK, the Rock and Roll is King reached a peak of number 13, where it is this week, and spent a week there, and completed an 8-week stay in the top 50. ELO, Rock and Roll is King. Of course it is.

There we go, that's ELO and Rock and Roll is King. Up next, it's Iron Maiden. Iron Maiden's The Trooper became one of the defining songs of the new wave of British heavy metal movement. Inspired by the 1854 charge of the Light Brigade during the Crimean War, the song was written by the bassist, Steve Harris, and featured the band's trademark galloping guitar style, powerful vocals, and dramatic storytelling. It peaked where it is at number 12, and spent a week there, and remained in the chart for 5 weeks. It's Iron Maiden, The Trooper.

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1: Welcome back, and rounding off the look at the chart for this week, for this hour, at number 11 we find Shalimar with Dead Giveaway. They returned to the UK charts with this track, a stylish funk and soul track that demonstrated the group's polished vocal harmonies and dance-orientated sound. This peaked at number 6 in our chart and spent a week there and completed a 10-week run in the top 50. The song remains a favourite among fans of the early 1980s funk and soul pop. Here's Shalimar, Dead Giveaway.

There we go, that's Shalimar there, and Dead Giveaway at number 11 this week in 1983. Right, taking us up to the top of the hour, it's Roy Head and the Traits. Treat Her Right.

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3: And would you believe it, it's 4 o'clock? It really is. It's 4 o'clock this Thursday afternoon. Hope you're having a great afternoon and hope you're having a great time listening to the tracks from 1983. So we're on the top 10 countdown, and at number 10 we find Malcolm McLaren with Double Dutch. It's one of the most unusual and experimental hits in the UK top 10 of 1983. Best known as the former manager of the Sex Pistols, McLaren reinvented himself as a recording artist by combining elements of hip-hop, African rhythms, electronic music and street culture. It was inspired by the skipping game of the same name. It actually spent... we're 1 week at number three, and it completed an 11-week run in the charts and remains one of the most distinctive and unconventional British pop hits of the early 1980s. Double Dutch.

0: two-day agricultural event, Turf Show, Sunday the 2nd and Monday the 3rd of August. With hundreds of attractions and experiences to enjoy, you can shape your Turf Show days exactly how you like. 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The 1,554 competition classes span everything from top quality cattle, sheep and horses to working dogs, pigeons and vintage vehicles, celebrating the full breadth of rural life and Scottish agriculture. Turf Show, Sunday the 2nd and Monday the 3rd of August. 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
1: And welcome back. We're looking at the chart for this week in 1983, where we find at number 8, the Funkmaster. Yep, and it's Over. It's Over by Funkmasters captured the growing influence of the funk, electro and club music on the British charts during the 1980s. The group's sound reflected the increasing crossover between underground dance culture and mainstream pop, combining a strong rhythm section with electronic production techniques. While not as widely remembered today as some of the other major hits in the chart, the single was an important example of the changing musical landscape of 1983. It reached a final peak of number 8, spending 1 week at that position, and enjoyed a 10-week run on the UK Top 50. Here it is, number 8, the Funkmasters.

We find Tom Robinson. Tom Robinson's War Baby was a dramatic atmospheric return for an artist who had first found fame with the Tom Robinson Band. Unlike the energetic punk influenced sound of his earlier work, this single was a reflective and emotional song, shaped by the political tensions of the early 1980s. Its powerful arrangement, distinctive piano lines, and Robinson's passionate vocal delivery helped it stand apart from many contemporary chart hits. It peaked at number 6, spending 2 weeks there. It achieved a 10-week run in our chart. It became Robinson's biggest solo success and one of his most enduring songs. It's War Baby from Tom Robinson.

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2: And welcome back. We've reached number 6 now. Yeah, we're really getting on. And we find Heaven 17 there. The Sheffield synth pop pioneers Heaven 17 achieved their biggest UK chart success with Come Live With Me. Formed by former members of the Human League, the group combined electronic innovation with intelligent songwriting and socially aware themes. This song showed a softer and more romantic side of the band, with Glenn Gregory's expressive vocals supported by rich synthesizer arrangements. Taken from their album The Luxury Gap, it helped establish Heaven 17 as one of Britain's leading electronic pop groups of the early 1980s. The song reached a final peak of number 5, so just one more step up, where it remained for 1 week and spent 10 weeks, in the UK top 50. It's Heaven 17, Come Live With Me.

0: afternoons on Devon FM are in association with Buccaneer in Macduff, for whatever floats your boat.
1: And there we go. That was Heaven 17 with Come and Live With Me. We're down to the top five. And at number five, we find Irene Cara with Flashdance, What a Feeling. Irene Cara's Flashdance, What a Feeling was one of the biggest international hits of 1983 and the theme song, of course, from the hugely successful film Flashdance. It was written by Giorgio Moroder and Keith Forsey and Cara herself. The song combined powerful vocals with uplifting electronic production that sort of perfectly captured the optimism of the era. Cara had already achieved fame through the film Fame, but Flashdance sort of elevated her to global superstar status. In the UK, the single continued climbing after appearing at number five and eventually reached for a final peak of number two, where it stayed for 2 weeks. It spent 11 weeks in our chart and won both an Academy Award and a Grammy Award, becoming one of the most memorable soundtrack songs of the decade. It's Irene Cara and What a Feeling.

Right, number four, we find Mike Oldfield, featuring the beautiful and instantly recognisable vocals of Maggie Reilly. Moonshadow became one of Mike Oldfield's most beloved compositions. After finding fame through the groundbreaking Tubular Bells, Oldfield had successfully moved towards a more accessible pop sound, and this single demonstrated his ability to combine sophisticated musicianship with mainstream appeal. It reached a final peak of number four, where it is this week, in 1983, spending 1 week there, and completed a 10-week run on the UK Top 50. Moonlight Shadow remains one of Oldfield's signature recordings and one of the standout singles of 1983.

0: band from Macduff Menshed. You can find us on 5 Street in Macduff. Band from Macduff Menshed is open on Monday evenings, 6 p.m. to 8 p.m. Tuesdays and Thursdays, 10 a.m. to 2 p.m. and Sundays from 12 noon until 2 p.m. Pop in and have a coffee and a chat. Have a look around and see what we do. Follow us on Facebook. Banff and Macduff Menshed, 5 Street, Macduff.
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2: And welcome back. We're down to the top three, and at number three we find Freeze. Yes, and IOU. Freeze's IOU is one of the most forward-looking records in the 1983 chart, bringing electronic dance music and New York electro influences into the British mainstream. Originally formed as a jazz funk group, Freeze reinvented themselves with this futuristic production, featuring synthesized sound, electronic rhythms, and memorable vocal hook from John Rocker. The record became a landmark in the development of British dance music and influenced later house and electronic artists. At the time of the 16th of July chart, it was still one of the biggest singles in the country, and it eventually reached a final peak of number two, spending 1 week at that position. IOU enjoyed a strong 13-week run in the UK top 50 and remains one of the most important British electro pop records of the early 1980s. It's Freeze and IOU.

There we go, that's Freeze and IOU at number three. Right, at number two, you're going to like this one. It's Paul Young's version of the Marvin Gaye song, Wherever I Lay My Hat. It was one of the defining British pop moments of 1983, released as the follow-up to his breakthrough success with Love of the Common People. The single showcased his soulful voice and helped establish him as one of the leading British male vocalists of the decade. Produced by Laurie Latham, the recording transformed the Motown composition into a dramatic, atmospheric soul pop ballad. Although it was sitting at number two on the chart for the week of the 16th of July, the single continued its climb and later reached number one, where it remained for 3 weeks. It achieved a 14-week stay at the UK Top 50 and became the first of several major hits from Young's successful debut from No Parlay. It's Paul Young.

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0: Welcome back, and that's it. We've reached number one in the chart for this week in 1983, week ending the 16th of July. And at number one, we find Rod Stewart's Baby Jane. It was the dominant single of the summer of 1983, spending a third consecutive week at the top of the UK singles charts during the weekend of the 16th of July. Taken from his album Body Wishes, the song marked a return to commercial pop rock success for one of Britain's most recognisable voices. Written by Stewart and Jay Davis, it combined a bright, radio-friendly production with Stewart's unmistakable, raspy vocal style. By this stage, Stewart had already enjoyed decades of success with the Jeff Beck Group and the Faces, and as a solo artist, but Baby Jane represented one of his final major UK chart triumphs. The single remained number one for 3 weeks in total and completed a 14-week run in the top 50. It became one of the biggest selling singles of 1983 and his final UK number one hit as a solo artist. Here's Rod Stewart.

There we go, Rod Stewart and Baby Jane, our number one for this week in 1983. Right, taking us up to the top of the hour till 5 o'clock, it's the Beach Boys with Help Me Rhonda.

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3: And the time has just turned 5 o'clock on this Thursday afternoon. Just one more hour left for me to entertain you. Hope you've enjoyed the 3 hours prior to this, and I'll try and keep going as best I can. This is a brand new one from The Script. The crowd was singing Wonderwall.

There we go, that's a new one from The Script. The crowd was singing Wonderwall. Right, I think it's time for one of my lost and forgotten tracks. This one's from 1963. It's from a band called Harry and the Kiavas. And it's called If This Is Goodbye. They were an obscure American vocal group active in the early 1960s, best known for This Is This One, which is their only official single release. If This Is Goodbye was written by B. Jackson and J. Brown, and B-side was Tears. It's a deep soul doo-wop early northern soul track. Both are highly regarded collector's items, with the original copies selling for hundreds of pounds. Little is biographically known about these people. They appear to have been a studio act with no further known releases or public appearances. Their work has been reissued on Northern Soul and Popcorn compilation albums in later decades, though. So it's Harry and the Kiavas with If This Is Goodbye. I think you'll like this one.

0: There we go, that's Harry and his Kiavas. And If This Is Goodbye.
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0: And welcome back. Now, last week we heard the sad news that we'd lost Bonnie Tyler. And I did play a couple of her tracks, but I didn't get round to playing this one. I think this is a brilliant track. She did it along with Shakin' Stevens, and it's a rocking good way, you know?

There we go, that's Shaky and Bonnie, and it's a rockin' good way. This is the McCoys. Hang on, Sloopy.

0: There we go, that's Mr. Ollie Murs there, and he just wants you to dance with him tonight.
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0: And welcome back. Right, time for the second of my lost and forgotten tracks. This is from a band called Shango, S-H-A-N-G-O. Apparently there's been quite a few bands with that name. They were an American rock quartet, only active during 1969-70, although they never became a major commercial success. They are remembered by collectors of late 60s pop and sunshine rock for their eclectic sound and their one charting single, which is this one, Day After Day, It's Slipping Away. Before they became a group, they did record under the name of Renaissance, but I think we've already got a band called Renaissance. Their style was unusual for 1969. Rather than fitting neatly into psychedelic rock or hard rock, they leaned towards light, melodic sound with rhythmic experimentation. This song, their best known song, Day After Day, produced by Jerry Pelly, the song humorously poked fun at the predictions that California would soon fall into the ocean because of a catastrophic earthquake, the big one. It's sung with a calypso feel. It became their only Billboard Hot 100, reaching number 57 in the United States. One of its memorable lines, Day After Day, more people come to LA. It sort of found new life when its melody was adapted for a Chevrolet advertising campaign. Now, you'd think that the song would have gone up through the charts once it became an advert, but no, it didn't. Anyway, this is Shango, Day After Day, It's Slipping Away.

There we go. That's Shango. And day after day, it's slipping away. That's California, of course. I hope you enjoyed that one. This is the Pasadenas. And do you know what? They're doing fine now.

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1: That was the Pasadena's there, and they're doing fine. This is the brand new one from U2, Street of Dreams.

There we go, that's U2's new one, Street of Dreams. This is CCR, Creedence Clearwater Revival, up around the bend.

Ben. Just having a look to see what happened on this week in history. On this week in 1919, the British airship R-34 landed in Norfolk, completing the first airship return journey across the Atlantic in a time of 182 hours, about as long as it takes now with check-in and security and checking your luggage. And this week in 1923, the famous iconic Hollywood sign was placed in Hollywood Hills, Los Angeles in California. The sign originally read Hollywood Land until 1949, when the last four letters were removed and made it just Hollywood.

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3: And welcome back. Right, also this week in history, in 1930, the first FIFA World Cup officially began in Montevideo in Uruguay. 13 nations took part, participated in the inaugural tournament, which was hosted by Uruguay to celebrate the centenary of its first constitution. The host nation ultimately won the tournament, defeating Argentina in the final.

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2: And welcome back. Would you look at the time? I've got 9 minutes, just 9 minutes left to entertain you. Oh, that's just turned over 8 minutes. So, as I usually do this time of the evening, I'll ask you to please look after yourselves and please look after one another. And just be kind to one another. Kindness is amazing. You feel so much better when you do a little bit of kindness for somebody. You really will. I've just about got time to probably get in another couple of tracks. I'll be here next week. And we'll do it all over again if you'd like, and I'd love you to join me. Let's start off with the Cutting Crew. I Just Died in Your Arms Tonight.

There we go, that was the cutting through and just diving your arms tonight. That'll be me done. The next voice you hear will be Lynn over at Battery Green. Have a very good week, very good weekend, and I look forward to seeing you next week. Take care, everyone.

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1: It's 6pm on Thursday, the 16th of July. This is the news, this tea time here on Devon FM. All teenagers should be offered a free vaccine against meningitis B, Men B, at around the age of 15, UK experts are now recommending, a change to previous advice. It follows concerns over the UK's largest and fastest growing outbreak that happened in Kent earlier this year, in which two people died. As a precaution, a one-off vaccination campaign is already being launched around the UK this summer for young people heading off to university for the first time, among some others. Advisers are asking the government to consider introducing Men B jabs routinely for secondary school aged people to better protect them against a disease that can be deadly. A mother has been found guilty of killing her baby daughter due to heat from a hairdryer. Courtney Gartshore denied culpable homicide of her three-month-old daughter, Dahlia Rose, who was in her care in Peterhead in September 2023. The jury took just over an hour to return a guilty verdict on the seventh day of the trial. Gartshore, who sobbed as she was led to the cells, will be sentenced at the High Court in Edinburgh on the 14th of August. An Aberdeen University employee has been arrested and charged over social media comments about the death of former MP Anne Widdecombe. Heather Herbert had reportedly posted that Widdecombe's death on Thursday was good news and that she hoped it was an extremely painful death. Her posts were reported to Police Scotland, who initially said there was no criminality in relation to what she had written. The force then confirmed the case was under investigation and a 50-year-old has now been arrested and charged. Firefighters have contained a large-scale wildfire at Cairngorms National Park, but a very high risk of further blazes remains in place. The fire took hold at Rivon Bothy, south of Nethy Bridge, at about 10 to 12 on Wednesday. It spread across more than 2 miles of dry land in 24 hours, with nearby villages and campsites evacuated. Scottish Government Minister Neil Gray said the blaze was currently contained thanks to the exceptional work of firefighters. Plans to stop paying Coast Guard volunteers for their time on call-outs and training have been dropped after some threatened to quit over the move. UK Government Transport Minister Keir Mather said he had listened to the views of Coast Guard rescue officers and now a move to an expenses-only model would not go ahead. The Maritime and Coast Guard Agency had originally said it needed to change how the service operates after a court classed responders as workers while they were carrying out their duties. The Minister said the government would explore options for how the volunteers could be rightfully rewarded and have the flexibility to serve their communities. And finally, this tea time. Claudia Winkleman has announced she's quitting the BBC chat show she launched earlier this year after one series. The TV presenter, who stepped down from Strictly Come Dancing last year and also hosts The Traitors, fronted 7 episodes of the chat show, which was made by Graham Norton's production company. In a statement, she said she was incredibly grateful to the BBC for commissioning the programme, but had ultimately been too nervous to enjoy it. Maybe one day I will give it another try, but for now, I already have the best jobs in the world and absolutely love the shows I'm doing, she added. Now let's have a look at this weather for this evening. What's it telling me for this evening? Tonight, for our catchment area, large areas of low cloud will develop from the east, leaving cloudy skies for many, but far western areas will stay mostly clear. Sunset tonight, that's 3 minutes to 10, and a minimum temperature overnight of 12 degrees up and down the coast. Heading inland, we are 12 degrees as well. Battery Green currently here in Bath. I think it's starting to get a little bit lighter out there. And at our time, at 6:04, local temperature outside is 15 degrees.
2: Strange place to find a record out.
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couldn't stay away, could you? Birthday file palette wetters include Jeff Christie, Christine McVie, Linda Ronstadt, Trevor Horn, Desmond Decker, and Dion DiMucci. The Steve Bishop Oldie Bedwetter is a very, very tiny top 75 hit from 1984 by two lads covering a Lou Reed song. There's a 90s top 10 hit from some serious LA rockers who've been playing the Capitol recently. One of their more mellow tunes. And stalled at two, it's 1970 and 1985.

Rod, Billy J, John and Detroit Spinners. What a cracking start to the programme this week. And I've got a right pair of crackers by way of stalled at two tracks as well. And I do like a nice pair of crackers.

the full album version. See, I'm just so good to you like that. June 1985, Marillion at 2 with Kaylee. The crowd were number one then. You'll Never Walk Alone. That was a good cause. And June 1970, before that, Mr. Blow, Grooving with Mr. Blow. That was at 2 because Mungo Jerry topped the charts for what seemed like an eternity back then. And In the Summertime, that makes up Pistol at 2 for this week. I said they were a pair of crackers, didn't I?

What was it Kenny used to back announce that with? Something like a long black woman in a cool dress. Silly devil. Hollies, one of their biggies from the early 70s, a long, cool woman in a black dress. This is Steve Bishop here with the Old Record Club. We're getting ready for the birthday file to take us up to it. Mel Carter. Big build-up, Mel. Don't ruin it. Well done, lad.

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That would be your Jeff Christie. He was born in Leeds, 12th of July, 1946. Happy 80th birthday to vocalist, bassist and songwriter for his group Christie. Although the Tremolos recorded his song Yellow River, they chose not to release it, so Jeff added his vocal to their backing. It became a UK number one and the ninth best-selling single of 1970. One of his follow-ups was San Bernardino, got to number seven for 2 weeks in November of 1970. Billy and Bobby Alessi, identical twin brothers, born in West Hempstead in New York, 12th of July, 1953, singer-songwriters who contributed Saving the Day to the Ghostbusters 1984 film soundtrack, and who charted with O Laurie. It got to number 8 here in July 1977. I'd like

very classy. Remembering the classy Christine McVie, who was born Christine Perfect. Now, is that Greenodd or Greenodd? It used to be in Lancashire, but it's now in Cumbria, apparently. She was born there 12th of July 1943, died 4 years ago. Keyboardist, songwriter, vocalist, firstly with 60s group Chicken Shack, and then joining her then-husband John McVie in Fleetwood Mac. That was one of her contributions to the band's 15 million seller 1987 album, Tango in the Night. That was Mystified. Liz Mitchell, born in Clarendon, Jamaica, 12th of July 1952, lead female vocalist of 70s reggae disco ensemble Boney M. She had been in the German production of the musical stage show Hair, replacing Donna Summer. Under Frank Farian's guidance, Boney M sold over 100 million records. Their double A-side, Brown Girl in the Ring and Rivers of Babylon, is the UK's seventh best-selling single of all time. Bit of a guilty pleasure of mine, this. Back to September 1979. Getting to number 12. Gotta Go Home.

Roger McGuinn, born 13th of July 1942, as James Joseph McGuinn III in Chicago, the distinctive guitarist and lead vocalist with 60s American West Coast band The Byrds, writing many of their songs. After they broke up, he released several solo albums. He was known as Jim McGuinn during The Byrds' heyday, and he wrote So You Wanna Be a Rock and Roll Star, inspired by the manufactured nature of the Monkees, who were proving popular at the time. It was included on the Younger Than Yesterday LP, and the single was a US number 29 in 1967. Happy birthday to Steve Gibbons, born in Birmingham, 13th of July 1941, singer, songwriter, musician, composer and record producer, a member of many lesser known bands of the 60s and 70s. He's worked with Denny Lane and ELO's Richard Tandy. The remnants of Jeff Lynne's early band, The Idol Race, joined forces for the Steve Gibbons Band, and their cover of Chuck Berry's Chilean got to number 12 in September 1977.

Del Reeves, who was born Franklin Delano Reeves in North Carolina on the 14th of July, 1932, died in 2007. A country music singer-songwriter known for his girl-watching novelty songs of the 60s, definitely of its time. He topped the US country charts in 1965 with the title track to his Girl on a Billboard LP. 15th of July, remembering Ian Curtis, born in Stretford, Lancashire, 1956. Bass baritone, lead singer, lyricist and musician with post-punk band Joy Division. His songs were typically filled with imagery of desolation, emptiness and alienation. He suffered from epilepsy and depression and sadly took his own life on the eve of the band's North American tour in 1980. The three remaining band members reconstituted as New Order. We're going to remember this one. Love Will Tear Us Apart Again. Number 13, July into August 1980. And it went top 20 again in 1983 and again in 1985.

Anybody remember Twinkle? She was born Lynn Ripley in Surbiton, Surrey, 15th of July, 1948, and died back in 2015. A 60s singer with a couple of hits, best known for her own song, Terry. Her only other charting follow-up single was Golden Lights. She was also the aunt of actress Faye Ripley. This got to number 21 in March 1965.

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2: Good evening, folks. Welcome to Thursday nights on Devon FM. You've got me, Noam. I hope you are keeping well, and I hope you are keeping safe.

They go, men at work there, and who can it be now? Kicking off this Thursday night on Devon FM. That was way back in 1981. So, Thursday night, I hope you're all well. We're hurtling towards the weekend again. It's Thursday night, means we've got a weekly offering to the goddess that is Lynn. We've got a couple of tracks delivered for the postie again. And then just before lousing time, as always, on a Thursday, a pre-bedtime pogo. This is Roddy Hart and the Lonesome Fire. Sliding.

0: Typical Glasgow singer-songwriter Roddy Hart and his band The Lonesome Fire and Sliding. We'll be coming back with Baby Strange right after this.
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0: There you go, Cinematics there, and Chase. Before that, you heard Baby Strange and Pleasure City. We'll be coming back with the Scene 2 Dreps right after this.
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That's Copay Key there and Drug for the Modern Age. It is wearing on to the half hour. You're listening to Divin FM on Thursday night. We know, my, I'm ticking you right through till 10 o'clock at night, so hang around. You might hear something good.

0: That's Johnny Marr with The Messenger. Before that, The Phantom Band with Throwing Bones.
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1: That was John Allen there with Sweet Defeat. Before that, the Decemberists with Calamity Song. These are the Gaslight Anthem, Diamond Church Street Choir.

Gaslight Anthem there and the Diamond Church Street Choir. It is wearing on to 8 o'clock. Taking us up the hour is Josh Garles at the table.

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2: 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If you've nothing else to do, hang about. You might hear something you like in the next couple of hours. In this hour, we will play the weekly offering to the goddess. It is Lynn, kicking her off. This is National, the National Morning Dew.

the National, kicking her off with Morning Dew. 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

0: That is the Men Singers with Better Angels. Before that, you heard Nick Lowe with What's So Funny About Peace, Love and Understanding.
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those who can hear me, I say, do not despair. The misery that is now upon us is but the passing of greed, the bitterness of men who fear the way of human progress. The hate of men will pass, and dictators die, and the power they took from the people will return to the people. And so long as men die, liberty will never perish. Don't give yourselves to these unnatural men, machine men with machine minds and machine hearts.

Footworms and Every Once in a While. Time for the weekly offering to the goddess that is Lynn. This week it is Dee Dee Island, Setting Sun.

That is the weekly offering to the goddess that is Len. That is DD Island and Setting Sun. If you like the sound of that, tune in to Len. Every morning through the week, she'll play it just for you.

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0: 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Before that, you heard Gaffer Tape Sandy with Beehive.
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That's Glenn Hansard, and time will be the healer. It is wheeling on to 9 o'clock, taking us up the hour. These are the Fast Romantics, and this is why we fight.

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2: 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With me, Noam, taking you through till 10 o'clock. We're now into the last hour. That means late 70s, 80s, new wave, new romantic, punk, post-punk, and nothing in between.

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0: Okay, we'll have one more track and then we'll open up tonight's special delivery for you. This is A Drop in the Grey and All the Same.

But 1984, A Drop in the Grey, and All the Same. 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We're kicking off a night in, I believe, 1980.

There you go. That is your delivery this Thursday night. And another goodie, and it was tea. That was a Beru review with Hooge A Go Go Fae 1983, the album. After the 1983 album, I got a job at the band Fae Philadelphia. Before that, you heard the Textones and I Can't Fight It. The track came out in 1980. They were a California power pop band formed in 1978 by Carla Olson and the future Go-Go's bassist Kathy Valentine, and they started recording again apparently in 2012. There you go, that is your special delivery. That's all your special deliveries this week. There's no more. Come back next week, there will be some more for you. There is, however, a pre-bedtime pogo coming up fairly shortly, so stick around for that. Maybe a wee stretch out. Didn't go too far for your wireless, though.

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And relax. That was your pre-bedtime pogo. Well done if you got all the way through that. That was UK subs and Stranglehold. That's my time up, folks. Thanks for tuning in. Hope you've had a good Thursday. Enjoy the rest of your day. I'm going to leave you with Chin Chin and Revolution. Take care, folks.

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